Away from me, oh, the way I hear the melody, the waves bring clarity, running through me. You can't take this away from me.

If you had one shot, one opportunity to seize everything you ever wanted in one moment, would you capture it?

that you never made a name for yourself, a master wealth. They had you labeled as a king. Never made it out the cage, still out there moving in them streets. Never had the baddest woman in the game up in your sheets. Would they be down to ride now? They used to hide from you, lie to you. But y'all know we were made for each other, so I find you and hold.